deze flauw. I have climbed so many mountains just to reach the other side. And I've near drowned myself in freedom just to feed my foolish pride. And on my journey through the darkness, I have finally seen the light.

in the Bible about the eagle growing old, how it grows new sets of feathers, then becomes both young and strong. Then it spreads its mighty wingspan.

Daniel with a long march from cadets. The 6th Battalion was the next to turn. It was me who drew the card. We did Canungra and Shoalwater before we left. And Townsville lined the footpaths as we marched down to the quay.